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man. 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Ain't nothing in this world these days.

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But if you don't, well, let me be your eyes, a hand to

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I will sit and commit to write down the fight and babe and what was never said, but I'll say it anyway.

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Put a little something in our lemonade and take it.

Yeah, we'll meet again. I don't know where, and I don't know when, but I do know that we'll meet again some sunny day. So honey, keep on smiling through, just like you always do, till the blue skies drive the dark clouds far away.

stay for me. We drank wine in the matinee and the spotlight show what I chased away.

lovely creature, as she stands with her hair full of ribbons and green gloves on her head. This lovely creature, yes I asked, which

Oh, the sands, my lovely creature, the maid moaning winds. At night, the deserts ride with diabolical things. All through the night, all through the night, the wind lashed and it whipped me. When I got home, my creature was no.

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1: Clytus, I'm bored. What plaything can you offer me today?
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1: How peaceful it looks.
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2: Oh yeah, do you know how to be a motherfucker?

track. Gleaming in the sunlight, both white and black. Not stopping at no stations marked colored no white. Just stopping in the fields in the broad daylight. Stopping in the country in the wide open air. Where there never was a Jim Crow sign nowhere. And no Libby White committees, politicians of note. Nor poll tax mayors with colored.

Pedro lives out of the Wilshire Hotel. He looks out a window without glass. The walls are made of cardboard. Newspapers on his feet, and his father beats him because he's too tired to beg. He's got 9 brothers and sisters. They're brought up on their knees. It's hard to run when a coat hanger beats you on the thighs. 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He's going to the boulevard. He's gonna end up on the dirty boulevard. 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He's going down to the dirty boulevard. This room costs $2,000 a month. You can believe it, man, it's true. Somewhere a landlord's laughing till he wets his pants. No one dreams of being a doctor or a lawyer or anything. They dream of dealing on the dirty boulevard. Give me your hungry, your tired, your poor, I'll piss on them. That's what the statue of bigotry says. Your poor huddled masses, let's club them to death and get it over with and just dump them on the boulevard. Get them out on the dirty boulevard. Going out the dirty boulevard. They're going down on the dirty boulevard. Going out. Outside it's a bright night. There's an opera at Lincoln Center. Movie stars arrive by limousine. The Klieg lights shoot up over the skyline of Manhattan, but the lights are out on the mean streets. A small kid stands by the Lincoln Tunnel. He's selling plastic roses for a buck. The traffic's backed up to 39th Street. The TV whores are calling the cops out for a suck. And back at the wheelchair, Pedro sits there dreaming. He's found a book on magic in a garbage can. He looks at the pictures and stares up at the cracked ceiling.

men wait out to on his honor, because he loved that ship. He can't put the men wait out to on his honor.